This is Der Wilde Wilde Western by German country group Truck Stop. Maybe a little teaser to a future German country music episode of the Country's Worldwide special. It's also kind of got Schlager vibes, which

This one, I Was a Fool to Care by James Taylor from his album Gorilla. Amazing album. I think James Taylor has one of my favorite voices of all time. Somehow a minor theme for the show today is my mom's graduate school friends. Shout out Liz up in Vancouver, mentioned in the chat. Also mentioned a friend of my mom's who was married to Walter from Steely Dan, who I believe was a grad school friend. So just shout out all around to all my mom's grad school friends. Since there's no club sandwich after me today, I think I'll go over time a little bit and play one more. It'll be my last one. Tomarigi by Ami Ozaki from her album Shady.

Thanks everyone so much for tuning in on this, the first day of 2025. I hope everyone has an amazing year, and I've got lots of great Colorado Kool-Aids planned for the year. I have a long list of ideas going in my phone, so lots to look forward to. And thanks again, as always, for joining me. Those of y'all who are nursing hangovers, I hope these songs helped and didn't hurt too much. This one's nice and soothing. The German country, maybe not the best for a hangover, but this one, Ami Ozaki, great. I'll sign off for now and see everyone again week after next, same time, same place, 5 p.m. UK.

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4: Alright. We got 1 hour left.
1: Your name's not down, you're not coming.
4: 1 hour warning. Whoop. Give it up for Al Skua and Kinematics. Up next, we've got Alex and Cineron. One more hour. If you're listening live, tune in.

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0: You're not on the list.
1: If you like Mezcal, come down to the front.
0: Not tonight. You're not on the list.
1: You like Mezcal?
0: Not tonight. 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

0: 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I actually put the times in. 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They all worked so hard. The DJs worked so hard, and frankly, we should pay them all. I want to thank you. 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It's all about community. So like we all put effort in, we all made it fun, we all had a good time. I brought a bottle of mezcal, no one else did that, but it's not a competition. Anyway, I love you all. Wherever you go tonight, stay safe. 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

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I hope. Big shout out to DJ Cyan in the mix. Well, in the chat, rather. Hope everyone's Friday's going well. Hope you're staying warm. It's cold, but it's a beautiful day in Amsterdam. Sun is out. It's nice out. Ooh, shout out to Kiki.

This meeting this Friday will be a little bit of a hodgepodge. My hard drive is not fully functional at the moment, so it's a little bit of everything I've been listening to lately thrown together. This one here is Lee Gamble of his new release.

Oh my goodness. Shout out to Large Trousers. I think the man is in Korea eating delicious things. Big shouts.

Oh shit, I hope Alski's listening. I don't know if anyone knows this, but if you actually try and access the chunt.org website in the Lisbon airport, it comes up as a banned website due to being connotated with weapons. Apparently this website is some sort of weapons dealing thing, which I don't think it is. I've never encountered any weapons, but yeah, always report any kind of weapons.

Big question on everyone's mind. Could you cannibalize your teammates if you crashed on a mountain in the Patagonian mountains? I personally don't know. I'd like to see whether I could. 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

0: Yeah.
1: I've been formally requested to give Cineron, one of the stalwart members of the Chan, a big shout out. This is a big shout out to Cineron.
2: Sorry, I start from here down there, so. 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

0: Huge shout out to Numero Dos. 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
1: When I left him at all, say cheeky, go on all things. 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

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The sun is out. It's nice out. It's tax time. It's Wiener Schnitzel time. It's tax. It's tax season every day. Yes, Trout, you can get a shout out. Yes, I love you. 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I want that shit. 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

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Hop in the chat if you want a shout out. Because you're gonna get one. Just a quick shout out for Peace Yoga Retweets, Chirp, Bisset, Investo.

Big shout out to Maze, first Friday of December. Yes, that's right. Mystery Meat every first Friday of every month. Rain, hail, and shine. Rain, hail, or shine. Not and shine. I don't know. Shining right now.

Okay, let's finish off on something light and nice, like the day that we're having right now. Hope everyone has a nice weekend. Thank you so much for tuning in to Mystery Meat. Big shout out to everyone. Oh shit, shout out to Chris the Sheep. Yeah, have a great weekend. Have a great month. Happy New Year.

afternoon, everyone. Got Trent FM with me, Hans. How are we all doing? Got an hour of Stepball Chain, which is a Berlin-based label. Stay locked. Enjoy.

like that? You like that? You like that? You like that?

next one is Rosa Terenzi, and it's Baby Steppers Delight. This is going to be the last one, actually, for me. But thanks for listening. I've been Hans Pratzel. You've been up to Chant FM. Stay chanted.

Hello. Sorry we're late. Big up Andy for sorting out all the technicals. We bloody made it. 1 year of the Tuesday show. With me, number two. Today, the unoriginally named The Big End of Year Tuesday Show. With me, back to back, with the legend that is Andy, with the legend that is Buns, and the legend that is Oscar. Right now, myself and Andy in the booth, we kick off a bit mellow. And yeah, we'll see where we end up over the course of the next 3.5 hours. All right. Let's go.

Yo, start off mellow. We're fully represented. All four chants are here. What's not the love but the Hennessy? Popping them tags up in the club while I'm in the jail. I'ma be a Osk birthday week. I'ma be in the club when they put me in the club. So fly, no stop. Alright, Andy's coming in next. Stay locked.

All right, mini bar update. It's early days. 8 tins. I've got a dentist appointment tomorrow, so this should be interesting.

all attention building up at the convention. As the hustlers began to arrive, must have been 9,000 or more that came through the door. The time was 11:55. There were pickpockets and dope peddlers, murderers and thieves, card shots.

0: Jazzy's asking, what are you drinking in the booth? But I swear, number two just gave a rundown, so... Should we run it again? Talk to me.
1: Andy surprised some Doom Bar, and was it Bunzi you came through with the Stella Unfiltered? Four cans of Diet Coke as well, we're sorted. And I've had a banh mi.

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Yeah. 2/3 of the week on no sleep, 'cause I never had a Jeep, and my mum works late every eve. Monday looking kinda bleak. 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

0: 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Get clear on vision to complete the mission. Get it done today, cause time don't wait.
1: Right, we're keeping it mellow.
0: And it's real life, not fiction. Complete the mission.
1: Probably that may change up pretty damn soon.
2: Requisite that I hit those before I fire this pen. Stop, drop, concentrate in that window. Cause it's time don't wait, so I set pace. Doors can shut and you'll miss loads. Like, how many times did I take too long and then regret what I didn't show? I told bro, go shoot your shot.
1: Grab a tin.
2: Execute that precisely.
1: Crack a tin.
2: Lively, and I understood that with gravity. Like, I was doing Project 6 when Screws and him linked Zoo at Bellamy. But to take it back to the game, you won't get hits if you ain't got aim. Cause it's not just ambition.
0: More time, I gotta stop and listen. Get clear on vision, then complete the mission. Get it done today, cause time don't wait. The clock will keep ticking, and it's real life, not fiction. Complete the mission, it's not just ambition. More time, I gotta stop and listen. Get clear on vision.

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1: This track.
0: This track is played and Bears have been spooked.

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I said, this one, Daffy, loving you.

Andy blending up a storm there. Right, we hit 130 BPM, 722. We're on course for 170 by about 8:45, I reckon. All right, buns in the decks, let's go.

0: I said vibe, I said something about it. Not me. All the time, roll with the sitting, all the time, this off. Gangsta, ooh, gangsta
1: time, on a cast, I'm in a bubble, really rusty nine. Roll with the sitting, all the time. Alright, let me give a review of this track. Swag 4, Chantiness 4. Anyway, tune in to Gift of the Year next week. By the way.
0: At least wait till the end of my show, start plugging yours, mate. 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

0: Right. 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
0: No, the thing is, if Jay Beebskitball doesn't take it in a unanimous vote, then it's actually rigged. 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
1: 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Andy before that. Me before that. Oski's down Tesco's picking up the beers. The minibar is depleted. You're locked. It's the big end of the year Tuesday show. Number two. Back to back. Andy. Back to back. Back to back. 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One whole year of this nonsense.

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Shout out Oscar. 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Shout out my mouth drinking beer.

0: shit, I left the mic on. Shout out Emily again. Shout out Emily again. Shout out Jack Woody. Shout out the Jazzy One. Shout out Metlock Music. Shout out everyone in the chat. Shout out everyone. Shout out me.
1: Shout out Numbers Fam. Number one, number three, number four. Shout out the Knob Twiddlers. Let's go.

We left the mic on, we did it again, but this one, Koido Regurge. The last one, Koido featuring Cracker, NNNNN.

beep the park, beep the park, beep the park, beep the park, beep the park, beep the park, beep the park, beep the park, beep the park, beep the park, beep the park, beep the park, beep the park, beep the park, beep the park, beep the park, beep the park, beep the park, beep the park, beep the park, beep the park, beep the park, beep the park, beep the park, beep the park, beep the park, beep the park, beep the park, beep the park, beep the park, beep the park, beep the park, beep the park, beep the park, beep the park, beep the park, beep the park, beep the park, beep the park, beep the park, beep the park, beep the park, beep the park, beep the park, beep the park, beep the park, beep the park, beep the park, beep the park, beep the park, beep the park, beep the park, beep the park, beep the park, beep the park, beep the park, beep the park, beep the park, beep the park, beep the park, beep the park, beep the park, beep the park, beep the park, beep the park, beep the park, beep the park, beep the park, beep the park, beep the park, beep the park, beep the park, beep the park, beep the park, beep the park, beep the

Shout out Jack. Shout out Mayor. Shout out, is that Rob? Ruben? Shout out Shoop. Shout out Jazzy. Shout out Tiger Max. Shout out the young fucking Dale. And everyone else that's listening. Shout out Johanna. You inspired me to actually do a monthly show.

0: me get a Guinness check. How many have we got left?
1: All right, we got four tins left. Lost, but the eight pack. The real MVP right here.

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Thank you.

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1: That's it. 1 hour left, 160. You can raise BPM 16%, lads. It's all good.
0: Yeah, Buns ain't complaining.

0: That's right.
1: Milk's in the air.
2: That's right.
3: Oh, what?
2: What the fuck are you doing?
3: So,
1: track run out, mate. Track run out.
4: Now remember to pay attention. 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

0: want everyone to know that Oscar's USB is like comically small, like really small.
1: And very hot.
0: It's kind of weird. Like, what is that about?

Run it back.

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Yeah, Lingy, so we've been 1-1 for the last 3 hours? Time flies. Alright, thank you everyone for tuning in to this big end of the year Tuesday show. It's been fucking lit. It's been so much fun. Yeah, Buns is hogging the decks. What's new? No, but it's been amazing. Thank you so much. Again, it's been a whole year. New Year's resolution, one show a month. You know, it's not a big deal, but honestly, it's been a lot of fun. Just want to say, big up the chunt.

Just a special shout out to the other two people I've done a B2B in the last couple of years. That's obviously Kinematics and Al. Wish you guys were here too. Honestly, it's been so much fucking fun. As always,

0: Okay, so it had to happen at one point in the night. The wrong USB has been pulled. There's four of us swapping around. There's arguments happening. It was going to happen at some point. It's all good. It's all good. Come on, guys. Anyway, so 170 BPM, yeah? Let's go. That's mine.
1: You were playing off twos.
0: Anyway, this silence will end soon. Don't worry. And you can stop hearing and listen to me. But it was going to happen at some point. We said that. Don't worry. All right. Here comes Andy saving us. Let's go.

0: saying it was Osk.
1: Why have you done this?
0: They're saying it was
1: Why
0: Osk.
1: Have you done this?
0: They're saying it was Osk. Oi, play JB. Play JB. Baby, baby, baby, whoa.

0: Ciao, Colleen.
1: Wake up, rise, go light, I bake. I got guns to fix, I got rise.
2: All right, last 15 minutes. So we might play till we get kicked out, but let's see how it goes, yeah? But anyway, this has been the big end of the year Tuesday show. Thank you so much to Ander, Buns and Osk for joining me in sunny Dalston town. It's been a lot of fun as always, the time always flies. Pick up a chun, pick up a numbers fam, pick up everyone listening. Much love. If we cut off abruptly, it's because they turned the power off. Alright.

All right, I've got some good news, got some bad news, depending on where you're looking at it. One more hour booked, we're going to 11. But I've been told we need to have 160. Tuesday.

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0: had a good time personally. 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
1: some people might say the chant is a bit of a virus, you know. It's infected our brains. But in a good way. As for COVID, I got PTSD from that shit.
0: Lingy says it's an old article. Like, you think I'm stupid? You think I'm fucking stupid? Apparently it's obvious.

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Small and hot is what they're saying. It's small and hot.

0: So why are you going here today, then, if you're only just a little fancy? $15 for
1: noise.
0: Tickets. For the noise?
1: Yeah.
0: What about all those dangerous drunk crackers in there? Aren't they kind of dangerous? They get all...

0: 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I actually hate it when fake Yunk fans talk fake Yunk. Real Yunk is made in Bristol.
1: Big up Annie though, bringing out the filthiest tunes. Fucking hell. 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
0: Got a bit personal there.

0: Alright, I just want to do a shout out to a local legend, Molly Blooms. 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
0: We love a fucking screamer.
1: Where them want to end? It just begin. 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

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It's dangerous getting his pagans touch. Respect the collective ski. I see why they hate on us, but that's the objective. If I move in Buki, still cool, calm and collected. 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I was young, confused with nothing to do. 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What was the meaning? What was the meaning? Me, I am the greatest. 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

0: peep in your eyesight. 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
1: Now, I ain't got no bars, mate. 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
0: You know what I'm saying? 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

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As soon as I get them, I slap it on Depop, triple the profit and sell it again. On my darkest days, I'm paid. Daniel Kaluuya, out of the ends. The harder they grab, the further I go, and I got some time to make new friends. Bit by bit, we built this shit. 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I can't afford to slip. 2-5, different mentality. This is the verdict. Pictured it perfect. Put in the work and I made it certain. If the price too high for the win, just wait for the bill of regret. Go find your purpose. 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Level up, get all your pennies up. 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

0: man get cut off a bleed. 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
1: Yeah, fine. It's 2-5, obviously.
2: All right, we've had a guest MC in the booth, unexpectedly. Name of?
1: Finance 2-5, obviously.
2: Finance 2-5. Yeah, this has been an unexpected pleasure. What can I say? We've pulled out the wrong USB again. It's bound to happen after 5 hours.
3: Wait, the mic levels are so fucked.
2: Yeah, exactly. Anyway, this has been the Big End of the Year Tuesday show. We're going to hand the mic back to the man. Let's go.
1: Yo. 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

0: Check. 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Ends with a ch. End to the end to the I. Ends with a war. Ends with a ch. End to the end to the I. Ends with a war. Ends with a ch. End to the end to the I. I said it's end to the end to the. And I said it's end to the I. Ends with a CS. 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Saying I'll make you can stop with a BS. You'll get folded, nothing like DS looking bad on the Snapchat. Get Pete like a snapback. Make a hit or get a bat. Pen, grab that. You look up to me in both ways. You can have that firm that yes, the K to the I. LLE to the R. Leave man with an S to the car. That's a P to the R. And I bang B to the R's like, whoa, that's H to the R. That is skipping the rhythm. I double dutch it. And your favorite rapper, I can lunch him. And you need to get back and stop fronting. And realize it was space, we just, yeah. I like this rhythm still. Let me get in one more. Hold on. Chat. I'm half asleep, man. I'm tired. Come through sauce on spill, drip, drip, move cold sword. Ooh, you should know that still. I'll sky man in the air like cold come band, that's that Bojack feel. Jet lag, come against me or the team, it's a death trap. I'm really over here like a do-rag. One trip from this pen, make you move back. On site, it can get sticky like blue tack. Whoa, yuck. Bury man 10 foot deep in the mud. Would have been six, but your boy try act. Had to make space and hope there's enough. Squeeze, no more space in the game, get lost. I don't wanna get man move with ease. Saying you're bad on Mike, you must be fried to be dishing that grease. Nah, no breakdown, real quick, bring the beat back, let me go in. I won't stop to the end to the eye, is more iconic than an iPhone ring. Draw for the pen, let that ring deep flows right here, you can sink or swim. I done said I want 100 M's like mum, yeah. I want 100 M's like mum. Skirt like foo. Spraying the pen like a Mac, all you hear is doo-doo-doo-doom. My tics boom. I'm done with the antics. I can spin a big man off the Atlas, cause spin anyone on the track list. Said I'll spin anyone on the track list. Yeah, alright, I'm going home, man. In a bit. yeah, Sneaks. N-I-C-S. On the ones and twos and them things there. You see what I'm saying, man?
1: Yeah. 1 minute you're a hero,

There's nothing that they can't do. What's that got to do with me? Left and right, who's on me? What you know about the shh on me? Leather, but it got no laces. Slapping butts into plastic cases. Shit took ages. I don't wanna small talk, I just wanna fucking skip some stages. Damn, that shit's outrageous. I swear damn they don't know about my thing. Right hand is an Anglo-Saxon Viking. Shaking Nash, I used to bastard that, but now I don't find it exciting. Stay in your ones if you're not invited. Don't ask, don't go. Stuff in my past that I just can't show. I got pee like a dodge plus go on the board on ship. I'm the captain now. I came a long way from pedals and acting now. Came from the rapting. I don't really know how they're acting. I see how they're acting now. Jenny, the way that she acting now. VV maker, I'm making a scene. The scene, I'm leaving my print like a T. They on the rapting 4K quality. The only one standing is me. Come to fruition, you're not understanding. Half our energy, understanding the standard. You hold this up, she's making you weak. Almighty, so I have to earn when I speak. Almighty, so I gotta earn when I speak.

Yeah. B5, obviously. 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Yeah. Alright, see you now, go ahead.

the streets, I'm walking around, I'm getting annoyed. 40 hours a week, I'm stressed, but I paid my rent cause I had no choice. Team I stepped to relieve my stress, my bro got a pass from Kevin De Bruyne. To reach success, the chance is slim, so make a move and stay on point. To reach success, the chance is slim, so make

And with that, the guest MCs are out. Like, what a fucking bonus pleasure that was. That was Finest_25 on Insta and Neeks.

Yo, shout out to Random McGuire walking into the Pirate Studio and actually spitting bars for half an hour. That's mad, by the way. How did that even happen? Because the door was open because number two was sweaty.

0: All right, we've been cut off. Thank you, Pirate Studios, for extra 10 minutes. That was the big end of year Tuesday show with me, number two, back to back, and back to back, Buns, back to back, Oss. Well, that was a fucking laugh, wasn't it? Oh, all right. Happy New Year, everyone. See you in Joe and this concussion. Big love, everyone, yeah.
1: Out to the chant, out to everyone. See you soon. Oh, wait, the music's on again. What's going on? Oh. Turns out Pirate have ordained another 2 minutes. We might get cut off at any moment, to be quite frank. So I just want to say thank you, everyone. I want to say thank you, everyone. It's been amazing. Thank you for supporting the Tuesday show this year. It's been a wonderful year again. We had Benny Lux just before. We had 1307, which is amazing. Big up a chunt. Big up everyone. And big up all the people here today playing with me. It's been amazing. Thank you very much, everyone. Signing out. If we cut out, we cut out, yeah? Just ride with it.

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0: Out
1: to Andy. 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I'm sorry.
0: Lo so.
1: I'm too old to know.

Yeah, it's kind of nice out in Amsterdam too. It's not super warm, but it is sunny at least. Little breeze. Flowers blooming on the tree outside my window. And yeah, hopefully some summer vibes to the show as well. Because it was warm in Italy when I was cooking some of this up.

The Last One, Lucio Dalla, Gianni Morandi. Felicità. That was the main album I was listening to that really got me going. Their joint album from, I guess it's the early 80s. It's just pure bangers, that record.

Yeah, Andy, this is Vasco Rossi. Absolute legend in Italy. I think probably for the last 50 years, every show he's done has been a stadium show. So yeah, the crowd going mental is probably a good 80,000.

Okay, yeah, according to Wombat, this one's from recorded from Napoli. Stadio Diego Armando Maradona. Which is Napoli's football stadium. Out to Tim, what's up?

Yo. So Vasco, I think, would self-describe as a rock star. A lot of his tunes are like more pop or like soft rock. But you can hear now the drums and the guitar kicking in.

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Like an Ice Cube, It Was a Good Day. Just talking about a good day you had. Now that's a vibe. Add to Kinematics, what's up?

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Because my other coach was called Mario. So he would serenade him with that one every time.

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The guy's called Mike Francis. But he's actually called Michele Francesco. It's all a big trick.

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There's that famous Chilentano song where he, to prove a point, he made a song singing in gibberish that sounded like English. Being like, oh, you guys will eat anything up as long as it's in English. And it was a big hit, so. Point proven.

Yeah, the tune actually is great. It's also like, it doesn't really prove the point because Chilintana was like a extremely popular singer-songwriter. So like any tune he made was usually a hit. Yeah, it's not a very good experiment for the English thing.

I'm having a delicious Amaron soda. Along with this show. With a lovely Amaro Nonino, which I've been looking for a while. Was glad to be able to find it.

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Cover of this, but also more famously Gloria, which I think was Tozzi originally.

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1: Can't remember now. 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Nah, we're gonna get you moved and make it feel alright. If not, she made a big improvement because this is awful. Go down the

I briefly had a not very developed plan for trying to reissue this record. Because, I mean, it's a banger. And it was way out of print. Like, Discogs copies were hundreds of euros. And a friend of mine told me, Mario Acquaviva used to run a bar in Milan. I don't know if he still does. I think he might have died. At the time, he was alive and he ran a bar in Milan. And my vague plan was just to go to the bar and say, hey, can I reissue this record? Not that I knew anything about how that would work. And then someone beat me to it. It came out recently, actually. About like 4 or 5 years ago. So yeah, reissues, I guess, available if you like this tune. Bisogna fare in fretta.

0: piatti alle piramidi, non circola più un treno notturno italiano.
1: Okay, I just checked, I don't think he's dead. Must have confused him with someone else. 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I should go at some point. Just to say hi.

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0: Mediterranea passione.
1: I actually meant to play the album version of this, not the live one that I always play. But it's not on this USB, unfortunately.

It's another one from that record I mentioned earlier. Lucio Dalla and Gianni Morandi. Definitely recommend people to check that whole album out. It's really very good.

Yeah, this one, Loredana Bertè, In Alto Mare. Title's an expression, which I guess in English would be like lost at sea. Like metaphorically, you use it to mean you're like, you're fucked. You don't know what you're doing.

another nautical metaphor on this one. I guess summary Italian music has a lot of beach and sea things going on. This one's a cover of a Lucio Battisti classic. I think the band is Belgian that did the cover. It just kind of extended it and made it funkier.

so almost uninterrupted all the way through till 9:30 UK, 10:30 EU.

0: Okay. I'm gonna cut it now because Wooders is on a pre-rec and I don't know how that works if someone's still playing, so I'll get out ahead of it. Much love, everyone. Had a great time. Stay locked.
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4: My guest is Maya Angelou, who has written about her remarkable life in her 5 volumes of autobiography. Her books testify to the dreams and frustrations of Afro-American women.
5: When you were young, you went through a period of, I think, several years of not speaking.
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5: Do you think that you developed a sense of language through all those years of listening and not speaking? I think of the memory that you have, of the facility for language that you have, and of all those years of not speaking, what was happening in
6: yes.
5: your mind?
6: Well, I think I thought of myself as a giant ear. I think something out of Gary Larson. A giant ear, which could just absorb all sound. And I would go into a room and just eat up the sound. I memorized so many poets. I just had sheafs of poetry. Still do. I would listen to the accents. And I still love the way human beings sound. There is no human sound. Voice, which is unbeautiful to me. I love them. And so I'm able to learn languages because I really love the way people talk.
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0: found ourselves in an impossible situation. The volume is too high. The angle is too wide. We have found ourselves in an impossible situation. The doors are locked, exits blocked, the words are unknown, 'cause the speakers are blown. We have found ourselves in an impossible situation. The lights are flashing, the colors are clashing, heads are spinning, and it's just the beginning. Weaving, stumbling through the darkness.
1: The people in power now are going to have to be kicked out of power. The people that are controlling our lives are no longer going to be controlling our lives. From bottom to top, from top to bottom. It's going to have to be completely reversed. The people in power now are going to have to be kicked out of power. The people that are controlling our lives are no longer going to be controlling our lives.
2: Otherwise, the man, you know, he's doomed. In other words, he's doomed. Yeah. Otherwise, the man is, you know, he's doomed. In other words, he's doomed. Yeah. Otherwise, the man is, you know, he's doomed. In other words, he's doomed. Yeah. Otherwise,

My sister, I am your mind. Within you is a never-ending magnitude of infinite strength, wisdom, and will. You travel my roads through life, never knowing your own true reality, because my thoughts remain like distant quasars. You abuse me.

Watching the park quieten from the hotel window, I hear you softly sleep amongst the cars and saluting songbirds. For a city whose size had scared me for years, right now it's a feeble evening roar, not unsimilar to a beach evening ending. On the table to my left, there's a magazine with a picture of a dead monkey, making a mockery of what I'd call art. But what would I know about the scene in this city that has swallowed up friends, lovers, and family? Just give me a village the size of a teacup. But you're happier here, spread out with your eyes closed. I feel I should order a drink in celebration to welcome the summer whose first day is ending. But should you wake, you'd catch me, of course, and ask me the wisdom of drinking once more. I cast my mind back to yesterday's wedding, where we got drunk and fell over. I did my best to be polite to a family I'd never met, but on numerous occasions, I guess I could have tried harder. Of course, by the end of the night, I was best friends with everyone and everyone's wife. But right now, I can remember their names no matter how hard I tried. As the sun glares through the hotel window, I wonder of our future and where it'll lead to. I wonder if you'll be laying there 10 years, 20 years, 30 years down the line. I'll still be staring out at the street, confused about love and life. It'll be interesting to see if anyone ever bought those songs of mine, if anyone heard those words that I never got quite right. I think I can be honest in presuming the world is not exactly going to be leaping out of his bed to make me rich, using my songs in adverts, selling oranges, or lemons. Who knows, I may end up owning the whole street, or more likely, sleeping under a tree in the park opposite. Would the runners keep me awake, or would I keep them asleep? I hope I'd have the sense to move back home, as lovely as today is. I imagine the winter would be rather cold. I've been told for years that the devil had the best tunes, and that the devil lived down here, whereas us country folk weren't worth the salt from the road. From expat magazine editors who chose to lose their temper on the easily persuaded northern town dwellers. And sure enough, 99% of the people I meet have scant regard for entertaining me. It seems I'm too old and too slow and too quiet and just wrong. Well, I'm glad. In their cocaine-fueled electronic cabarets, I'll be the man at the bar drinking overpriced whiskey from a barmaid who's too good to catch my eye. As she only works here 2 nights a week, the rest of the time she's a singer in a rock and roll band. I bet she'd change her tune if I told her my album had peaked at number 172. That I also have friends who worked in bars, and that didn't define who they are. Though it certainly helps their capacity to drink. But I've strayed off the subject, and now I'll be leaning over and waking you up, and you'll squint at me through the cracks between your eyelids, woozy with cider, as if you're asking just exactly where we are and exactly what I wanted. And I'll be happy, as we won't be taking anything too seriously.

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And what does the wind know? It never tells. 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It never tells. Neither of the where, of, to, or fro. Nor do I. If everyone is of this planet, then why must they disagree as they do? The wind wends its way ever, is and on. Trails of clouds sail a path airborne by the spirit of the wind. The wind, air, melody, sound, is. The spirit is air. You need wings to ride, to fly with the spirit of the air. The air is melody, music, that those who feel may feel and hear the expressions of the feeling, of the sound, of the adventure, of the living

that is what we're going to do when we finally see each other again. Have some lunch. And we're going to go outside in the sun. And we're going to have some drinks. In a beer garden somewhere, or at the park, at Queen's Park or some other park. And it's going to be so beautiful. I just hope that that time comes really soon. It sounds like you've got a little system for yourself figured out, and that's really awesome. I'm still trying to figure out what the hell. I think you've been in lockdown much longer because you started 2 weeks ahead, really. I think I've struggled really trying to figure out how to define my time at home, because like before, like in my actual normal life, it's like, you know, when I'm at home I really do switch off. So I wonder, yeah, how you found a little system for yourself that works for you. I need to figure out the same for me. I cannot wait to see your beautiful face. We're going to have so much fun when this is over. We are literally going to like, oh, it's just going to be immense. It's just, I think that I'm going to approach life with like a completely different level of enthusiasm. Imagine us being even more enthusiastic about life than we already are.

After the incident with the bottomless pit, the two adventurers continued along the winding path which led them through the pointless forest. And along the way, they met the three fat sisters, who giggled and laughed and danced, and whose point was fun and merriment. They also met the Leaf Man, who told them to plant their roots in the pointless forest, and by springtime, reap the harvest of green and gold leaves which the forest had to offer. Well, needless to say, Obelio and Arrow were not interested in planting roots in the pointless forest. In fact, they had no roots to plant. So they thanked the Leaf Man and continued on their way. Little by little, Obelio was learning a great deal about the pointless forest and its inhabitants. But unfortunately for him and Arrow, his knowledge couldn't possibly help them anticipate what was hovering directly above them. Until suddenly, the whole area in which they were standing grew dark from the shadow of a giant prehistoric pterodactyl, which swooped down and lifted Obelio and Arrow high above the pointless forest.

0: afraid to have someone believe in you? Can you commit to your ideals? Even if you think nothing of it, are you willing to allow others to think the world of it and of you? Pedagogue of young gods. All slavery ever does is free you. All anyone ever does is an example. All power is this collective energy. To abuse the privilege is to sell your soul, and that is to rent with the illusion of owning. We are the landlords. If you misunderstand us, you're dead and deserve your demise. Your dominion is your overthrow. The controllers are controlled. Spread the word, it will save you, and depends on you to be understood. There is no school bell, only nursery. Our heroes reward us with stars, ever still, ever moving. We sing to ourselves in our cars. Music is our sanctuary. Anywhere you put it, it's ours. Our living voice, our living testament. We dream aloud, we scream and shout. Our courage will defeat them. Our struggle will unite us. Our wisdom is ourselves. Our resources, our own. Our blood, ocean. Our skin, oil. We are mountain and waterfall. They cannot contain us. Their prisons will not restrain us. Their customs will not unname us. We are what they know in their hearts. You guessed it. You knew that. You felt it. You tried to doubt it, denied it, but you knew it. Ain't nobody had to tell you. We had them from the start. A world apart, a world within, ancient and luminous, the before, before, and the hereafter. We are the essence of laughter, the comforting prayer, the gatekeepers and the street sweepers, a mountain of quartz outside of a city of dreams, a bird that prays, yet offers its wingspan to the wind. Things are not as they seem. We hover above while giving the appearance of scurrying below. All is as it should be. We are more than we know, more than we hoped and dreamed. A generation of generators, a power source and supply. The better we learn to live, the better we learn to die. Old as anything, old as everything. We are participants in a ritual older than our collective memory. A marriage of heart and mind, secular and divine. All is as it should be. Slavery carefully bred us. No child of Greece or Rome can behead us. We are ahead of our time. Slavery was simply a state of mind. Hip hop reminded us of confidence. Overcoming now is simply common sense. You deserve the ice and the riches of Solomon, but don't let warped values turn you into hollow men. An education is the only thing given that cannot be taken. Learn to think for yourself, analyze the forsaken. Pimp your fears, surrender to love. Dance all night when you need to. Play this song for a thug, let him know ain't no judgment. We all hustle and grind. Any system against us is against the divine. But there's no sense of glory in repenting and repeating their mistakes. You have a greater calling. Answering it is all it takes. Take a second to hear this and go back about your day. Know the laws don't govern us, we're governed by what we say. What we think, why we think it, how we handle. Place no blame, point no fingers, take your aim. Shoot to kill the bullshit.
1: Mal Meigs, Alabama Industrial School for Negro Children. 64, they let me go. They let me go from Mal Meigs, Alabama, in 1964. But with some cuts and bruises that I would never forget. Alabama Industrial School, the hardship that the children was going through, children after children after children, picking cotton, toting those bales, bending our backs, pouring up and down the ditches and the creeks, flat weeding, hearing the old farmer tractor chucking up the hill, changing the gears, singing the song. Knock time coming and it won't be long. You're gonna see old Sally with the, you're gonna see old Sally, you're gonna see old Sally with the red dress on.

0: teardrops for boys and girls. 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I wanna go home. Old man, get up and say you had a good home, but you wouldn't stay there. You had a good home, but you wouldn't stay there. We was trying to understand the meaning of wouldn't stay there. I was only trying to run away to find my mother. I needed my mother. I needed the hug. I needed it. I just needed her. I needed to know who my grandpappy was. I needed to know who my own mama was. But I didn't know. I didn't have no idea. Sometimes feeling like a fool. Thinking that I was the most stupidest child that walked the earth. Nobody taught us anything. Got no education. Nobody let us have no wisdom. They beat the curiosity out of me. They beat it out of me. They whipped it. They knocked it. They banged it. Slammed it. Damned it. Damned the curiosity. Only going one way down the road and making sure that you kept that road straight. Making sure that you kept that road straight. Mount Meigs, Alabama. Alabama Industrial School for Negro children. We didn't get no scholarship. We didn't get no graduate degree. But all of that information is still within me. All of that information. At 71 years old and I still think of the day, the days and days and days and more days on top of the days. Picture me being there. Picture me being there. In Alabama Industrial School for Negro Children.
1: The miracle is that the layers continue to be stripped away. Each time uncovering a center more brilliant and more revealing than the one before. Amazing that this should be the way our love, our knowledge, and our lives keep unfolding together. Leaving us constantly renewed. Knowing you exist anywhere in this universe makes my world that much larger and that much more filled with light.

0: Sunday morning.
1: Been up all night. 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As I looked out the window, it was bright sunlight.

0: if I was able to understand, I guess why I couldn't stay awake. It was not conscious. Before I'd realized I couldn't stay awake anymore. But now, it's even worse than before. I was listening to a tape of a lecture on... Buddhism at which I was present. I
1: was at the lecture.
0: Heard myself asking a lot of stupid questions.
1: He was asking a lot of stupid questions.
0: I was thick-headed at the lecture, sitting there on the floor. But to hear it all now, it's even worse than before. Those shoes I have, there's some name, and they're like,
1: he can't remember.
0: I found them in a wastebasket about to be

0: mostly in good shape.
1: Very good shape.
0: I found that they fit me. I was very happy. There was something about them that sticks to the feet. Before when I walked, it makes a noise. I kept wearing them. They got wet many times, and now the stitches that hold them together on the sides is coming apart. Everywhere. And you can see my color of the socks in the hole where they come apart. But they stick to the floor when I walk still.
2: They stick to the floor.
0: Very noticeable. I stepped in some sticky stuff that spilled by the door. Since then, it's even worse than before. On Broadway, one night, there was this fairly high-pitched, loud tone that
3: sounded like
0: a siren. People were looking around to see where it came from. The food store on the corner provided a lot of the light. Because it was open, pretty soon, I realized that the sound was coming from the hood of this one car that was parked on the street nearby. It was empty and locked as I walked toward it. It became even louder. I first noticed the sound when I walked past the store, but now it's even worse than before. I really wanted to show somehow how things deteriorate.

0: once it was easy to find something to deplore, but now it's even worse than before. The question is whether or not this kind of music is going to hypnotize you. Do you resent being made to listen to this monotonous music, or having to listen to such boring sentences? Friends have said that by producing this kind of music, people are put to sleep. In fact, I've always thought this. I've always disliked the Rolling Stones since I found out what they were up to. So in the prospect of doing this very hypnotic music came to my mind, I realized that I should at least bring up the problems of listening to this kind of rhythm, that is, regularity may temporarily take your mind off the more important tasks we have. I had to decide if it was in our best. It just resent this. But now that I went ahead and did it after asking what it was for, now it's even worse than before.
1: We want to do a poem for one of our unfavored people, who's now the head of the Nixon campaign. He was formerly the attorney general named John Mitchell. Nixon's campaign seems to be out, you know, getting off on a rather hip foot after his trip to China in the name of peace, while they were killing people right across the street, so to speak, in North and South Vietnam. But No Knock, the law in particular, was allegedly legislated for black people rather than, you know, for their destruction. And it means simply that authorities and members of the police force no longer have to knock on your door before entering. They can now knock your door down. It's No Knock.

crying. The insects are too. Birds, frogs, the kingdom of spiders, all prophecy, all allegory. The skyscrapers are on fire. I stay tuned in, but the radio only plays a voice in the distance that is all but shrouded in static. The voice asks for help or advises on where to go for safety. But I can't understand a word, nor where they are in time and space. I look around to assess the risk, but the silence is frightening. And the room reflects nothing, but the kind of nothing that happens before

layers of consciousness. 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

0: when the cold broke the foot in it out. 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
1: Hey, get out of the kitchen. If you're not cooking and no one has asked you to help, get out of the fucking kitchen. It is serious in there. I don't care if the space is open concept. Step away from the kitchen area. Studio apartment, step away as far as you can. Do something else, especially if one person is doing all of the cooking. Leave them alone. Find something else to do. You don't need to talk to them or to stand there. They're doing a lot of work. Maybe you don't understand cooking. Let me help you. Leave them alone. Get out of the kitchen. They don't need suggestions. As a person who cooks alone, get the fuck out of my kitchen. Get out. Get out of the fucking kitchen right now. Don't walk away and then come back. They don't need to see a TikTok. They don't want to hear

of those fucking awful black days where nothing is pleasing and everything that happens is an excuse for anger. An outlet for emotions stockpiled, an arsenal, an armor. These are the days when I hate the world, hate the rich, hate the happy, hate the complacent, the TV watchers, beer drinkers, the satisfied ones. Because I know I can be all those little hateful things, and then I hate myself for realizing that. There is no preventative directive or safe approach for living. We each know our own fate. We know from our youth how to be treated, how we'll be received, how we shall end. These things don't change. You can change your clothes, change your hairstyle, your friends, cities, continents, but sooner or later your own self will always catch up, always

0: Cross against the sky, metal arms outstretched. 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I'd like to take off into these woods and get good and lost for a while. I'm disgusted with petty concerns, parking tickets, breakfast specials. Does someone just have to carry this weight?
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0: Abstract topography, methane covenant, linear gospel, Asheville sales lady, Stygian emissary, torturous lice, mad Elizabeth.

0: turbine, frog pond, two full closet burst open in disarray, soap bubbles in the sun, hospital deathbed, red convertible, shopping list, blowjob, death's head. Devils dancing, bleached white buildings, memory movements, the movie, unreeling, about to begin.
1: Oh, great by me.
2: Yeah, man, we're all right. Want my best one, but who cares?
3: That's the spirit.

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So gritty, so divine.

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People love other people, and usually it hurts when people we love die. We even comfort ourselves with those stories that the dead person is not really dead. And that is okay too. But of course, everyone dies. And you will too. When you say, I want this, or I feel this, you are talking about yourself. You might think that yourself is different from the rest of the world, or you might think that you are just a little part of the world. But when you die, yourself dies, and so does your view of the world. So you won't have a world or a self or any thoughts about either. You're just going to exist.

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There are lots of things in life that seem bad. But since life only happens once, and there was only one you, love life while you can, no matter what happens. If you feel sad, at least you can feel sad. If you're worried, at least you can be worried. You exist. You are alive. If you love life this way, when it comes time to die, you will be happy because death is the perfect end to life. Life is only good because death ends it. So live and love life. Because you don't even know how, when, or why, but since you're alive,

People pushing and rushing to get where they're going. No space to breathe, to express yourself, to connect meaningfully. Feels oppressive, claustrophobic, like a panic attack. Made me think about the need for us all to take more care, slow down, be more mindful of ourselves and each other. Give each other some space, some thoughtful attention, some mutual support. To just think more about the world around us. Take responsibility, recognize its beauty and the damage we do to it. To breathe life into ourselves and each other, and allow the world more space to breathe naturally too.

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Your mom does the washing. You do the washing. 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Socialism. Your mom does the washing. You do the cooking. 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Something must be done, you say. 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Libertarianism. Your mom does the washing. You believe you did the washing. Religion. 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You thank God. Atheism. Your mom does the washing.

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Your mom does the washing. It's in the Constitution. End of discussion. Mansplaining it. Your mom does the washing. You tell her how best to do the washing. You have never done the washing. Same-sex marriage. Your moms do the washing. Patriarchy. Your mom doesn't exist. The washing is mysteriously done. Turfism. Your mom doesn't want your other mom doing the washing because of, like, genitals and stuff. Polling. There's a 70% chance you do the washing on Saturday night. Come Sunday morning, it was 100% done by your mom. Africanism. You go to Benny's house. Benny's mom does the washing. You ask your mom why she doesn't do the washing. You do not survive the night. Feminism. Your mom insists you grow up and do your own washing. White feminism. Your mom hired a woman of color to do the washing. Male feminism. That one time I did the washing, I told everybody I did the washing. I blogged about it, bragged about it, took a selfie, Insta story, went on TV, won an Oscar, went on Fortnite, did a dance. I am an ally. Hashtag me too. Egalitarianism. That one time you did the washing is proof it's all equal and no one needs feminism anymore. Hip hop. Every day I'm hustling. Every day I'm hustling. When I bring the basket, mama puts the washing in. Narcissism. You look good in the clothes your mom washed. Surrealism. The washing does your mom.

0: I emerged from a butterfly, but I'm that side of the magnet that repels the concept of attraction. I guess that's why I demand attention. My transition is like a decision under duress, a vessel that breathes without breath. From dawn, I smile pain throughout the day, hoping to inscribe artistically so that dusk can bring me the fruit of my pain with joy. But I can only grow myself into an artistic witch who can only creatively carve her couch, who only waits for old age to turn on the switch so she can start digging the ditch to ensure none of her arts are rich, and that makes her a bitch. My stomach refused to accept food, thinking it's no longer good. At 90, I'm a switch. At 90, I'm a witch. But I just wanted to say, spirituality in reality is absurd. Reality in spirituality is weird. But even my body believed it not, and my spirit got misplaced. My art shattered all the colors. It was doomed for me forever. Dusk carved me into a witch because somehow I left myself out of my art, and it misunderstood being better than me as witchcraft.
1: Sky hung in a sulk, speeds slapping concrete, tears live and televised. Don't you ache? Petals on the roadside, murder at the bus stop. Words gone tasteless like overdone gum, and enough blades to raise a harvest. Carcass of a building, every censored cut of mourning. Don't you ache? A hand you shook is plastering poison. Man you knew abused his position. The currency of winking and shin splints from climbing. Don't you ache? Postcodes sworn by like sell-by dates. White noise where warning. The ease of war. Forgetting to hear it like piano in the back room of a restaurant. That confident walk that cruelty has, like it knows it'll never get caught. Don't you ache? Don't you ache? Is there glass in your nail beds? Is there sand in your throat? Has the skin between your toes rubbed thin? Have your knees reached their limits? Do you meet the day sleepless? Don't you ache? The violence of maps and the future of seas. Ghost of the surplus, whiskied punch-ups. Not enough hands to count, not enough ink to spare, not enough cloth to spread. The greed in a promise lies baked at breakfast, wet paint on blood stains. Don't you ache? Don't you ache? Don't you ache? The devil's advocate keeps pulling up a chair, and don't you ache? His client satisfied. Record immaculate.

poem shall be called Boring.

Chanel et j'utilise mon fusil pour le faire respecter.

ta cul, on t'écoupera. 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

0: So these are real things that happen, where you can apply these important concepts and understand that when we lose our connection to nature, we lose our spirit, our humanity, our sense of self.
1: A security guard stopped me to offer an overview on phenomenal nature. She said sculpture's not just formed from penetration. You see, men have lost touch with the feminine. And with her pink lipstick and her queen's accent, she went on for a while about our president.

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0: 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I have the treasure of nothing, vast, endless nothing, that branches out into realm beyond realm. This and these are mine. Together, they're nothing. The idea of nothing, the notion of nations, nation, notion. I have the treasure of nothing, and all of it is mine. He who would build a magic world must seek my exchange bar in order to partake of my endless treasure from my endless realm of nothing.

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Even my demons have demons. When I last saw Monica, she told me she never wanted to see or speak to me ever again in her life. She doesn't get it. Nobody gets it. I can't remember the last time I got a good night's sleep. If you really think about it, life shouldn't feel this strange. If I could just figure out what the old woman wearing that salmon pink snakeskin jacket wants from me, I'd feel a whole lot better. Doesn't she have a job? Do I have a job? It's not normal to sit outside someone's apartment the whole night long. But then again, what is normal? Do you think I'm normal? Say I'm normal. Please, for fuck's sake, please say I'm normal. I don't know what you want from me. I could never do that contemplation shit. Someone told me once that if you have more than 3 major concussions before the age of 7, you're fucked. I had 8. And anyway, I'm not interested in knowing. I'm just tired. So tired. Something went wrong. Something went really wrong a long way back. And now I don't know. Now I'm just doing this. One morning you wake up and you want to shave your head because the insects living up there have started to throw parties they aren't inviting you to. And you tell me I'm crazy? I just want to live. I just want to feel something. Anything. Anything. There's so much shit in the world. There's good, bad, mad, sad, ugly, happy. But I just love beauty. I think about my friends sometimes. Their lives, their failures. They don't know where I am. I wonder if they miss me. I miss their stories. The stuff they leave unfinished. The words they leave behind. The good they drag after them. And the destruction they create. But above all, I remember the love. I remember sitting on my Uncle Mario's knee while he told me about the man he killed in the Embarcadero in August 1999. I remember the girl with pigtails in her hair asking me why I looked so sad when I was supposed to be feeling happy. I remember climbing on a statue in my grandmother's garden while serious guys in suits walked around talking to each other. There was a lot of blood around back then. A lot of laughter, but a lot of blood too. And I mistook the laughter for love. I forgot the color where I came from. Now my taste is me, and sometimes it's a little too sour. The streets are so dead. How is it so easy to leave this world behind? It feels like the world's a dream, right up until I remember the smell of her hair blowing in the wind. You aimed for my eyes, but you forgot that the heart is where all the action is. This one goes out to all the ghosts. I love you.

0: the show is over and we have jointly exercised our constitutional rights, we would like to leave you with one very important thought. Sometime in the future, you may have the opportunity to serve as a juror in a censorship case or a so-called obscenity case. It would be wise to remember that the same people would stop you from listening to Boards of Canada may be back next year to complain about a book or even a TV program. If you could be told what you can see or read, then it follows that you could be told what to say or think. Defend your constitutionally protected rights. No one else will do it for you. Thank you.
1: We inaugurate the evening, just drumming up a little weirdness. Gets late so early now. The waves come in mountain phases.

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And she taught me to relight, relight.

0: So I would listen, just fantastic. I still get excited about any human being speaking or singing.
1: Isn't it amazing how that period of being mute probably in its own way helped you become the writer that you are?
0: Absolutely. Yeah.
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Good morning, or good evening, good afternoon, wherever, whenever you might be listening to this. Welcome to a one-off, perhaps not one-off, but first off, my field recordings, purely field recording session, which I've named In, On, and Around Blue, with me, Kiki Blue. Celebrating 800 days of Chunt FM, my love, my light. It's currently 10:03 a.m. here in Melbourne, Australia, where I'm broadcasting live. I hope wherever you might be listening to this, you find some comfort, find some peace, some quiet. It's going to be an hour of Seascape field recordings I have recorded over the past few years. I'm going to take you three different places, starting off in the south of England, in a place called Folkestone, where I have lots of really juicy, bubbly waves, sand crushing. We then go forward to Japan, to the Aizu Peninsula, where I did some hiking at the start of last year at a geological national park, and there was some very amazing seascapes there as well, shockingly. And then we finish off my most recent field recordings, which are all in New Zealand from the start of this year in January, mainly the kind of north of the Southern Island, in a place called Abel Tasman, where I did quite a lot of coastal walking. So yeah, I'm gonna give you some brief visual descriptors of what it was like when I was recording these sounds, but mainly just letting the sounds speak for themselves. So yeah, we're traveling through space and time, all with the common denominator of the ocean being the same, being constant through. This current recording we're listening to is from a place called Punakaiki, which is in New Zealand, and this was on my first day of being there, and I was enamoured, in love with what I was seeing, what I was hearing.

So we've got quite a few recordings from there. But before we get to those, I'm going to take us right back to Folkestone in 2021 and hear what was going on there. So yeah, let me move over to Folkestone. I think we'll start with this one. Yeah. So we are now entering Folkestone.

But I'm like,

read in the asking for a picture in the last recording. Okay. So this is a portrait for fiction. I work with my old housemates. We had a weekend away. So we skipped on again for a wee bit. And we went in January time. So it was very cold. But despite the coldness, me and my housemate Ollie still went swimming in the sea. We had wetsuits on, but despite our wetsuits, we still had to run home and have nice hot showers, and then we had a really nice breakfast. Outside, breathing in the really salty, fresh air. And whenever I'm in the UK and I'm by the sea, where it's not too touristy, I'm always reminded of back, you know, like in the olden days when people would get told to go to the sea, like by the doctor, for their health. And I really do feel it. The freshness, the saltiness, kind of feels like you're bathing a wound, but the wound is your soul and your lungs. And we went on lots of nice walks out of the house in Folkestone, along the coast, down onto the beaches, and people kind of, so the people who I was with, me, my housemates, they knew I had my little microphone, so they would just kind of expect me to disappear for 10 minutes or so while I crouched by the sea recording the sounds. And when I'm out recording, I don't know how they sound. I don't have headphones with me. I've just got my wee Zoom with its wee fluffy hat on, and I'm just putting it normally as close to the water as I possibly can without getting it wet. And I get these really lovely, bubbly recordings. So the next one I'm going to play, I think, is actually one of my favourite recordings I've managed to get of the sea. I love the sea. But yeah, as I said, I don't have any headphones with me when I do these recordings. So at some points it does crunch a wee bit, does peak a wee bit. So sorry about that. I'll try and like catch it before it happens. And I'll try and maybe catch the me chatting shit in the background as well, because it maybe doesn't add to the vibe right now. But yeah, we're still in Folkestone for a few more, so I hope you are

Also, I forgot to say, maybe quite importantly, this is probably a very headphone heavy episode. If you're listening through your laptop speaker or a radio which is maybe far away from you right now, you're probably not getting very much from this. Sorry. I would recommend some nice in-ear or over-ear headphones, or maybe a nice stereo sound system which you can sit in between. That's my listening recommendation for this show. So we've finished many of my Folkestone recordings, and you'll be entertained to see what these are all called. It's basically all just Folkestone sand, Folkestone shore, Folkestone walking through sand, Folkestone waves and bubbles. There's only so many ways you can describe the sea lapping gently against the shore. And I seem to find all the ways. Also, Joseph says they're on their laptop and it sounds pretty good. So yeah, maybe listening from your laptop is good. I don't know. Anyway, we are now traveling from Folkestone all the way to Japan, where we arrive at the Aizu Peninsula. And I did a lot of walking, as I said, down this geological nature reserve, where some really amazing rock formations, some amazing birds, and a sea and sky so blue, I was constantly taken aback. I have so many pictures of trees so effortlessly framing the sky, juxtaposed against the harshness of the sea. And all these recordings, I've tried to capture that. I do remember it being quite windy, so I'm going to try and catch the wind before it becomes too crunchy, but we shall see. So this one is called Japan, Sea and Birds.

Yeah, I've got 100% back as well. It's like, and so what do you think about rising housing prices?

think it's my favorite when it's really close up and you're gonna hear like the waves bubbling against the sand. That's my favorite noise. And when I manage to get that, yeah, that goes hard. I love that one. It's my favorite song. So yeah, all those were recordings from Japan, from the Aizu Peninsula, approximately March 2023. So that concludes my Japan leg of the tour, and we are now arrive in New Zealand, where I was at the start of the year. I did a lot of solo hiking along a lot of coastal paths, starting off in the north of the South Island in a national park called Abel Tasman, before travelling down the west coast, where I went to Punakaiki, down to Franz Josef, so going down the west coast. Most of my sea recordings are from Abel Tasman and Punakaiki, because those were two places which I was in, which were by the sea. A lot of the other ones were more inland, up mountains and stuff. So for today, I'm just playing you Abel Tasman and Punakaiki recordings. But unhelpfully, I haven't given them very descriptive names. They're just Punakaiki 1 through 25. And Abel Tasman 1 through 12. So I'm going to be randomly picking and seeing where we end up. So yeah, this is Abel Tasman day 1. I remember from this recording, I had arrived into Abel Tasman and didn't have very much time to actually do like a proper hike. So I just went down to the beach and just kind of walked about. The tide was really far out, so I was able to walk all the way across the vest stream and really get my toes involved, really get involved in the sand and the sea. And I feel like these recordings reflect that quite accurately, because it's just a lot of this. And you can tell by the sound when during like, what time of day I was doing it, you can hear the crickets in the background. Yeah, and the louder the crickets are, the darker it was, the closer to dusk it was. I have some recordings and the crickets are so loud. Actually, I might play you one of the loud cricket ones next, just to really let you hear how loud the crickets were. It was like a wall of sound. And walking along this coastal path, along the path with, just surrounded by shrubs and bushes and trees, it was just this absolute wall of sound of crickets. And you couldn't see anything, you couldn't see the crickets until you actually looked, and then you noticed that there was just thousands upon thousands covering every single leaf, bit of tree, plant. Was just a cricket. Yeah, quite entertaining. So let's listen to the crickets properly now.

the name of it. It's just when the river, the stream reaches the sea, and it all kind of dissipates, and there's lots of really interesting rocks and sounds and birds and things. And finding these areas is my favourite, because I like to say to myself, this is where the fairies would be. If there are fairies, they would live here. Because as the water slowly trickles down and the birds kind of add a peaceful chorus behind it, I like to just sit and listen and be as still as possible. So yeah, here is one of those streams.

been wired for 48 minutes already. I still haven't taken into Pinakaiku yet. Pinakaiku, I have many, many indicators. So, with the cosmos, with the blessing, now let us travel down the west coast to Pinakaiku, where I was staying in a very remote rainforest hostel, which had its own private beach. It wasn't a private beach at all. It just had a path which went through the forest from the hostel. And you would arrive down at this beach, and it was quite quiet, to be fair. And it had some amazing rock formations which overhung the beach and the sand and reflected so beautifully. And it had this waterfall falling down into the sea. And when I first went down, it kind of took me a while to figure out actually how to get down to the beach. But when I did, I had a very fun time just bouncing about through the rocks, pools, trying to find the trickliest bits of the sea. And then I also, it started to rain at one point, so I had a bit of a nap underneath this boulder. And I got a really nice recording of the rain, like trickling onto the pebbles. So I'm going to try and find that for you. But in the meantime, here is, shockingly, some more sea sounds, and this time from Pinakaiku.

0: Okay. That's been an hour. Went quite quickly. Wow. So we were travelling from Folkestone, England, to Aizu Peninsula in Japan, before ending in the South Island of New Zealand, where we went to Abel Tasman and Punakaiki. I hope you enjoyed hearing my field recordings from my walks, my wanderings, my travelling. I normally play all of these, but kind of mixed with music and spoken word from my usual show, Radio Kiki. I'm actually currently making a show, so I'll be going out some point next week. So listen in for that here on Chun FM. Yeah, I hope you enjoyed the show and are doing good wherever, whenever you may be. Lots of love, and yeah, big love to Chun FM as well. Speak to you soon. Bye.
1: This is the nicest person ever been. Mm-hmm. This is just so nice.

Shout out to Hans, great show. Shout out to Ginny. Shout out to number two. Shout out to Oz. Shout out to Bob. We got buns.

0: Oi, mate.
1: Yeah, what?
0: You chatted?
1: Of course I'm, bruv.
0: For real.
2: 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We'd love to have you join us for a live stream of the 700 Club. You can join our chat, interact with the team and other viewers. You can also submit prayer requests or comment on the day's show. Our team will pray for every request. Make sure you subscribe to our channel so you don't miss a show. I'll see you there.

0: Take it to another.
1: Yes, yes. Evening.
0: Have you feeling the blaze of a WA? If they ask you who you do, tell them that.
1: How are we doing? Nice to be back. Good to see some of you in real life as well. The other night. Absolutely glorious.

0: Yeah, 20 years since this album dropped. Fantastic Volume 2. This is a Volume 2, right? Can't see the album, but I'm pretty sure this is a Volume 2.
1: Spread the word, that nigga's hardcore. Thimby's MC, lyrics are cardboard. Rip them up, cause I'm the real Jack Ripper.
0: This is pretty slowed down. Yeah, running through a few heartbreak tunes. That's just the mood I'm in right now, don't ask. Yeah, I can leaven things up a little bit soon though, but it is Sunday, so. When I act you up,

0: tell you something. Don't ask me if I promise. Everything I say is a promise. All I say is promises. Boy seen hidden in plain sight. Some harm a cheater, never rocking the same stripes. But I'm supposed to stay in my lane, right? I guess I'm not to stay in my lane type. People think bucks are the issue, so they never make it to the crux of the issue. Then I gotta hear how it never seemed fair, and whatever fear, here have a tissue. I'm not a buyer or a seller, but broke my own record for not losing my umbrella. Or while mama was watching a novella, I slayed biters like Sarah Michelle Gellar. Snazzy type of young fella, perpetually winning, spinning like a propeller. So I can stop to take a picture, cause the dictionary made me to a really good speller. And if I said I'm gonna be there, I'll be there. If I said I'll be there, that's exactly where I'll be. If I said I'm gonna be there, I'll be there. That's one thing that people know about me. In the present, everything is way more pleasant. I don't bring sand to the beach.
1: Yeah, this one, Jazzy.
0: I don't rap a country, I'm no monkey.
1: It's off a...
0: I'm not trying to fit.
1: Homeboy Summer put it up on Bandcamp last year, possibly.
0: A lot of stuff is bogus, but when I'm in the moment, yo, I heart...
1: Stuff he couldn't put out properly.
0: Fame and fortune aren't even motives.
1: Because of the samples, so yeah. A lot of Dilla samples on there, it's fucking great. A lot of great samples. This one, I love it though. It's an Azimuth one as well, that's well worth checking out.
0: My Lord forbade and then he calling the cops. Before I had call waiting, I was calling the shots. Swerving in the low cut socks, serving up the uncut. Yup. Breaking out the untouched stock. And if I said I'm gonna be there, I'll be there. If I said I'll be there, that's exactly where I'll be. And if I said I'm gonna be there, I'll be there. That's the thing that people know about me. I know my own way around. I'm okay, I'm old clay, I don't play around. Mainstay to turn gray around. Somebody to spend all day around. Thank God for that. When it's my time, none of that coughing crap. Stick to world peace. I'm just here to spread the word, let the worms eat. Laid off the sticky buns, fought off the succubus. I'm one of the lucky ones, probably the luckiest. Give up on the tedium, pet the snuffleupagus. I am just a medium, I'm not coming up with this. Yeah, that's right. I can hit you with the hard stuff, but yeah, that's life. But yeah, that's life. And if I said I'm gonna be there, I'll be there.
1: Yeah, that new Homeboy Sound Man. Well, not new, but as discussed on his Bandcamp. Yeah, been loving Homeboy Sound Man recently.
0: And if I said I'm gonna be there, I'll be there.
1: Felt like talking all over him before, but yeah, we had a...
0: Stop, I'll be there, because the beat was too short.
1: We had him in Preston a couple of weeks ago, played after him. It was fucking great. And yeah, the new album, Rich 2, also well worth checking out. Yeah, out to Homeboy Sound Man. Here's some Gangrene. I need it from him.

in a bit and on. This one picked up in Peckham just the other day. Out to Maestro Records. Got a good little haul there. Out to my brother Jake for putting me up as well, and starting to do a little afters in his

Just in your wheel shout, Jazzy. 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I don't know, if there's enough demand for a wheel, I can wheel.

Yes, number two. Got to Final Meet the other day. 5 days. 5 days till the DLC.

Yeah, Jazzy's got it. Apologies, got sidetracked. Yeah, big album of stuff he wasn't allowed to release. And there's some definite gems in there. I mean, he's such a good rapper. I only really like fully appreciated it last week after seeing him live. Fuck me, the guy can rap.

Yeah, this one's kind of intense. Apologies. Keep forgetting it's Sunday night.

Yeah, nice one, Kinematics. See you in a bit. Safe travels. I'm just going to keep running through some tunes, if that's okay. All of these are hitting me very hard right now, not going to lie. Been a rough few weeks. Again, I won't go into it.

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But if you've noticed, bit self-indulgent, I will give you that. Give myself a 3-hour slot, greedy. I did hear Ron was on for 6 hours the other day though, so could be worse.

Kiss Jazzy. This one, some Digo and Cardi from a few years back. Come out now, Glow. It's kind of an under the radar one, but I absolutely loved this one when it came out. Absolutely rinsed it. Not heard it in a long time. I'm going to say it was about 10 years ago-ish. Maybe a bit more. Just wait for this flip in a minute. 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

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It's a pro DJ tip for you there.

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I don't know, I was just drawn to these tunes. Probably going to regret it tomorrow. Couple more. Squeeze them in. Bed by 11. We're laughing. Next one's for you, number two. 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
1: It's chan, it's chan, it's chan, it's chan, it's chan, it's chan, it's chan, it's chan, it's chan, it's chan, it's chan, it's chan, it's chan, it's chan, it's chan, it's chan, it's chan, it's chan, it's chan, it's chan, it's chan, it's chan, it's chan, it's chan, it's chan, it's chan, it's chan, it's chan, it's chan, it's chan, it's chan, it's chan, it's chan, it's chan, it's chan, it's chan, it's chan, it's chan, it's chan, it's chan, it's chan, it's chan, it's chan, it's chan, it's chan, it's chan, it's chan, it's chan, it's chan, it's chan, it's chan, it's chan, it's chan, it's chan, it's chan, it's chan, it's chan, it's chan, it's chan, it's chan, it's chan, it's chan, it's chan, it's chan, it's chan, it's chan, it's chan, it's chan, it's chan, it's chan, it's chan, it's chan, it's chan, it's chan, it's chan, it's ch

0: Yes, yes. Hello. Good morning. You're tuned in to The Relaxed Fit with your host, Sam, aka Large Trousers. Good morning. It's 9 a.m. here in Brooklyn, New York. Got 2 hours of music planned for you today. You just heard Pure Link with their song Rookie featuring Lorraine James. Started the show off with Everything Turns Black to Blue by Slow Attack Ensemble. Got a lot of music to share with you today, but didn't have a ton of time to organize the show, so just bear with me. Hope you enjoy. This one, Hate Rock.
1: Yeah. Yeah. Yeah.

This one, Lurk by OK Lou. Before that, we had Hanging Glass Structure by Johnny Nash and Suzanne Kraft. So, yeah, this show is going to be pretty chill and very inspired by the festival that I went to earlier this month, which was Rewire Festival in The Hague. So, a lot of artists that I saw perform there. And yeah, it's just a really great festival. And so, it was very inspiring. And yeah. Here's another track from a artist that played Rewire that I actually didn't see, but it's X Easter Island Head. This one, Magnetic Language.

This one, Born Ticking by Viewfinder. Before that, we had the new Caroline song, Tell Me I Never Knew That, which is Caroline featuring Caroline Polachek. And we started that little set off with James K, Hypersoft Love Jinx Junk Dream, off of AD93, which I can comfortably say I slept on for basically a long time until just recently. But yeah, all of their releases are very sick. Shout out to everybody in the chat listening. Thanks for listening. Appreciate it. The Lingerista, Big Bunny Burr, Tiger, Vibes Conservationist, Ciprolex 10 milligrams, PK, of course, Bah. Yeah, thanks everybody for listening. Hope you're enjoying. We're going to keep the relaxed vibes going here. This one, out of Melbourne, The Sprouts.

This one, Wilson Tanner, Bubbles, another Australia Melbourne based project. This one soon to be released on one of my favorite labels, Efficient Space. And of course, out to my lovely girlfriend listening, stuck in the office, Sarah. Cheers to you. This one from an artist that we just saw perform just last weekend, Schnell Beats.

quick round of shoutouts. Out to Grooves Ahead. Out to Kinematics. Out to The Jazzy One. Out to DJ Cyan. Out to Dials Mavis. Out to everybody listening. This is More Ease and Claire Rousset with Hop Fields.

That one, Hate Rock, Chinatown style. Hate Rock, Australian artist, I think a duo that also kind of just recently discovered, but is one of those acts that I think has sort of a cult following. And but yeah, I've been pretty obsessed with them lately, and want to play another thing that I've been listening to a lot lately, which is Stina Nordenstam. And been listening a lot to this album of theirs, Dynamite. And it's a Swedish artist who did a lot of, put out a lot of music in the 90s and the 2000s, but it's so good, and it just sounds really, really ahead of its time. So this one, Under Your Command by Stina Nordenstam.

not one, Fina, a Danish artist with a new song they just put out this week called I Could. And shout out to my girlfriend Sarah for sending me that one. Kind of lost sight of the track list here, but upload every show to the Mixcloud after the fact, and alongside that include a full track list, so if there's anything I missed, you can find it there. This next one is called Stay by Officer John.

This one, united by Cassie Crew. New York artist, also on Three Wire lineup. About 30 minutes left with me. Gonna take y'all home. And then up next, we got Pedro with their show, Brazilian Correspondence. It's gonna be the last Brazilian Correspondence for a minute. Taking a little break. Everybody gotta take breaks from time to time. So make sure you stick around. It's always an amazing show. This one, Shake Your Ass by J'ai du Heart.

This one twerps. Who are you? I think another Australian project. Who are you? Thanks everybody for listening. We got another 20 minutes here. We're going to play something from a band called The Taxidermists, which is a project of Cooper B. Handy, a.k.a. Lucy, a.k.a. a lot of different artist names, but this one is Needless to Say.

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Bloodsports is a Brooklyn-based project, frequenter of the venue Transpicos. Thanks everybody for listening here down the stretch. Some shoutouts, shout out Maestro Hat, shout out Gumby Tar, shout out Matt Loves Music, shout out Ginny. Thanks everybody. We're gonna keep the vibes a rolling. Stay locked.

Thanks again for listening, everybody. I'm going to finish out here with two more songs. Finish on a high note, but the party doesn't stop. Pedro's going to be on next with 2 hours of music for their show, The Brazilian Correspondents. So stick around, and thanks again for listening, and much love to you all.

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Of course they have, you fucking chant.

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I'm so sorry. Is Bai even here? I wanted to give him a shout out because thanks to him, I'm obsessed with this song.

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Thanks for listening in. It was very impromptu. Definitely feel much better. And shout out to Chant FM.

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Hello everyone. How are you all doing this evening? I thought I'd have a bit of a silly show tonight, because I've had a bit of a weird day, to be honest with you. The NHS today officially diagnosed me with ADHD. I've had a diagnosis before, but it's nice to know that the British National Health Service have officially declared that I'm a little bit bonkers. So, cheers lads. Unfortunately, I might not be able to get drugs for the next 6 to 10 months, but they did recommend that I mitigate my neurodiversity by mindfulness and eating more lentils. Which is great. Never heard of eating lentils to prevent me from being an ADHD nightmare before, but you know, try anything once. They also told me that I might not be autistic because people with autism have really big hyperfixations on bridges and trains and stamps, and I don't have any of those things. Also, they don't hold relationships. So yeah, it's been a fun ride for me today, I can't lie. Thank you, British Health Service, for telling me that I need to have a really big fixation on bridges in order to be officially autistic.

one more thing and I'll stop yapping about this, but I think this is the funniest thing of the whole situation. They also had in my notes that I was a drug addict. I don't know where they got that from. They said that I put that down. I don't remember doing that, if I did, but yeah, I'm not a drug addict. I don't know where they got that from. That's mad. But they moved me up the list because of it, so maybe that all worked out in my favour.

I take issue with Kraftwerk with this song, I have to say. As someone who spends probably about 90% of their awake hours on a computer, I would argue that sometimes it's not more fun to compute. Sometimes you do actually have to leave the house and touch grass, because the people who live in your computer can be absolute fucking nightmares. So I'd like to see Kraftwerk have to deal with Twitter and some of the Twitter shitposts that I've seen in my time. Or indeed, I'd love to see Kraftwerk take on a community management shift for a national supermarket chain. I'm not going to say which one, because if you've known me for long enough by now, you'll have guessed which one it is. But all you need to know is that I used to do this, and it involved a carrot, and I had to be that carrot. And I got death threats when I was that carrot. So, this is why I take issue with the whole it's more fun to compute. Sometimes it's not. Sometimes the real world is better. If they had a song called ASL, though, that I'd be amusing. Like, you know, the old IRC, age, sex, location. But I think maybe that's a bit after Kraftwerk's time. Who do you think Kraftwerk's top 10 would have been if they were on MySpace?